0: that on your mess, dreaming of her in that dress and losing your mind.
1: Radio Città Fucico, e la storia continua.

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He sees the things he knows are his. He sees the bright and hollow sky. 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

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So I'll remove the cause.

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It's Asher Rule. 08 till infinity. I'm out here in Paris right now. But it's a beautiful day, man. Made me think about how dope hip-hop is, that we can get together and do things like this across the pond, you know what I mean?

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This joint right here take me back. The 80s with my granddad and his Lincoln Continental stretched out piece, leather seats, riding, listening to that Miles Davis jazz. You know what I'm saying?